before you sing. You know, like I noticed in most of your songs, you always have something to say. People talk usually. I think that you should have something to say, or you shouldn't talk just to be talking. But I felt that anytime I got something to say, I almost say it. Because maybe it might help you on your merry way. Like I'm an entertainer, I'm in show business, and I like to speak for all people that's in show business. A lot of people don't understand. They look at us different, but there's no difference. We need the same thing that you need. It's simple, like, just say if you were away from home. You know what I mean? And you make home, or you try, or you make an attempt to make home where it was, you know what I mean? Where it is. So like, it's like a few days ago, I was in Chicago, and after the show, I had previously had seen this young lady sitting backstage, and she was, seemed like she had a whole lot of time on her hands. I didn't know. So after the show, I was a little lonely, and I didn't want to go back to the hotel by myself, and I had been feeling her vibe all through the whole night. So I said, hey, baby, what are you doing after the show? She said, oh, I ain't doing nothing. I said, dig, like, I'm at the Holiday Inn in room 234. Why don't you stop by and have a drink? She said, oh, you don't want to buy me no drink. You can buy me

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I'll say I'm thirsty. You know what I mean? But the whole thing and all of this is just that. 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

0: aus Australien. Ja, von der Kassette Taxidermy. So. Jetzt hören wir also wieder Musik. Und zwar haben wir mal hier von der Compilation-Serie, jawohl, das war eine ganze Serie, Durchschnittsanfall. 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Und jetzt mache ich mal, zack, was haben wir da? Wieso hat der denn jetzt 14? Ah, jetzt habe ich an der falschen CD rumgedreht. Die habe ich ja alle auch digitalisiert auch, ne? Hören wir jetzt also einfach mal If Bewana und Instruction mit einem Stück, welches keinen Titel trägt und deswegen einfach No Titel heißt. No Title.
1: Since it is doubtful that the preservation of our population can be secured, why are the birth figures going down? The question is raised by La Livre Belgique, which notes that there are now fewer families with three children. The situation would slightly improve if more married couples had two children. The economic crisis is sometimes mentioned as the cause of the decline of the birth rate, but the phenomenon was already noticeable after, before the crisis developed. The fact that more and more women take on a job is probably another reason, but we should not overlook the psychological and moral climate which entertains a kind of fear of living. A kind of fear of living. Fear of living. Living the kind of fear of living. The kind of fear of living. Living the kind of fear of living. Craving for comfort, an obsession with security. With security. The obsession with security. Obsession with security. The obsession with security. The obsession with security. The obsession with security. Obsession with security. The obsession with security. The obsession with security. The obsession with security. The obsession with security.

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You can be anything this time around. You can be anything this time around. This time around. You can do anything this time around. You can be anyone this time around. You're the first generation in human history to know how to control your own nervous system, change your own reality, blow your own mind, make up your own mind. You can be anything this time around. You can be God this time around. You've got to be God this time around. You can be anything this time around. You can be anyone this time around. You can be Krishna. You remember him. 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Hare Krishna.

You can be Shiva this time around. 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You can be Shiva. Om Shivaya. 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

0: I saw the best minds of my generation destroyed by madness. 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
1: Allen Ginsberg this time around.
0: Naked. 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
1: You can be Maharishi this time around. You can be anyone this time around. And sit in a cave in the Himalayas with a 10-foot erection, making love with the universe and laughing and smiling at high priests and everybody else this time around. You can even be high priest of LSD this time around, running around, trying to turn on the world this time around. You can be goddess of love this time around. Baby, why settle for less than goddess of love this time around? And why take less than that from any man you meet this time around? To be cherished and loved, admired, worshipped as goddess of love this time around. You can be anyone this time around.

You can be a Rolling Stone. We're a Grateful Dead. We're flying a Jefferson airplane this time around. You can make it a beauty trip this time around. Make music this time around.

You can be sky, earth, or mountain this time around. 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Change, cyclone, be it all this time around. Libra and Taurus this time around. Pisces and Aries this time around. You can be anything, baby, this time around.

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You can be the moon this time around. Sending down silver radiance on the upturned faces of lovers and lunatics this time around. You can be anything this time around. You had 6,432,000 incarnations as lower forms of life before you got to be a human being. And then you got 200,000 incarnations as a human being before you grabbed that brass ring in the center and can say, as I'm telling you right now, I can be anything this time around. You can goof it this time around. You can get hung up on that power trip, chase money, competition, success. You've done that before. You're not gonna do that again this time around.

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It all comes from you this time around. Make it a good trip this time around. Make it a love trip this time around. I know you won't goof it this time around.

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Yeah, yeah, me? 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Full up of deceit and corruption, shan. A papa pan the microphone, stand, stand. Dig out your ears and listen, my man.

Anton coming to the world and a comfort telling nations them set. You have some people taking this morality as a formality, but the reality is the one of subnormality to become a locality, filling our head with fallacy and have we worshiping vanity, but it's just a calamity. So when I ask them, say,